0: Rob Hudson.
1: Chaka Khan actually sang backing vocals on Steve Winwood's Higher Love. Let's ease into this clear Thursday night with the beautiful acoustic warmth of Hey Aveen and Where the Heart Is.

Right, New York, late 90s, a tiny bedroom studio. That was Moby with the brilliant Porcelain. Under this clear midnight sky, let this massive soul vibe lift you right into a sweet harmony from the times with Miss Grace.

Did that sultry sax line make you want to escape into the dark? Salt absolutely poured her soul into Smooth Operator on Next Radio. Tonight the sky is completely clear and 19 degrees. The rest of this hour brings a beautiful acoustic moment from Tom Waits. But right now we have Robert Plant with Big Lock.

Crowded dance floor under the warm lights of a 19 degree Thursday night always brings a smile to my face. Earth, wind and fire just wrapped up that glorious groove. That's the way of the world on Next Radio. Both that classic and the next tune rely on a heavy driving bass line to get your feet moving. I always turn the volume right up for Billy Idol and White Wedding.

Dolly Parton poured such desperate pleading into Jolene. Next Radio is glad you're listening on this clear sky Thursday night. In a moment, Fleetwood Mac, but first, Counting Crows with Mr. Jones.

clear 19-degree night blanket San Antonio, making the terrace lights look absolutely brilliant. You're with Next Radio. Fleetwood Mac spent days in a studio refining those flawless, layered vocals on Little Lies, and that incredible precision still completely blows my mind. Shortly, we have the full hourly news and weather update, but first listen to how the acoustic guitar drifts in on this beautiful track from Tom Waits with I Hope That I Don't Fall In Love With You.

0: This is the Next Radio News. I'm James Martin. A Russian missile strike on a bus in eastern Ukraine has killed at least 30 people, with 18 more wounded, officials say. The country's president said the Kremlin deliberately targeted an ordinary public transport stop in Kramatorsk, the latest in a wave of attacks that have taken a heavy toll on Ukrainian cities. In France, student protests have entered their 10th day, with schools blockaded and marches held in cities including Lille, Nantes, Lyon, and Marseille, as well as a large procession in Paris. The education minister has promised 3,000 substitute teachers will reach schools, but demonstrators say the pledges fall short of what's needed to fix crumbling buildings and staff shortages. And in Britain, counter-terrorism police say two Latvian men have been arrested after breaching the perimeter fence at RAF Molesworth, an airbase in Cambridgeshire used by the United States. An abandoned vehicle was found near the breach, and the case has raised fresh concerns about security at the site. Closer to home, Ibiza's airport expects just over 1,100 flights over the long Hispanidad weekend, a slight drop of around 4% compared with the same dates last year, according to figures released by the airport operator. That's the latest on Next Radio. And the weather here on Ibiza. It's 20 degrees right now, with some cloud about. Staying dry, with a high of 22 and a low of 19 overnight. The sun rises at 57 past 7. Tomorrow, more of the same, a high of 24. That's the weather on Next Radio. Serving the
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1: You rocked out to the Doobie Brothers with China Grove. Kate Harris here, starting next Radio Nights with you on this clear 19-degree Thursday night. Let this next track lift you up with Joe Cocker and Jennifer Warnes.

seul. Si ce soir, tu pars.

That raw, desperate edge in the vocal just grabs you by the throat. Patrick Bruel completely pours his heart out on Casa La Voix. And on this clear 20-degree Thursday night in Ibiza, the dark sky is the perfect backdrop for a shift in mood. Next Radio has some clouds drifting over the terrace right now, so let this incredible brass section blow them all away. Listen to that relentless, driving horn line that absolutely commands your attention on 25 or 6 to 4 by Chicago.

Georgia in the mid-70s, a studio filled with blues rock grit. Elvin Bishop poured everything into Fooled Around and Fell in Love on Next Radio, which leads straight to another acoustic journey through the desert with America, George Martin.

Right, 45 RPM records were spinning on every turntable when Sandy Coast captured that beautiful, bittersweet feeling on Just a Friend. Looking out over Santa Gertrudis tonight, the dark sky is completely clear, the terrace lights are glowing, and the night air has this perfect, still energy. Our next record captures that exact mood with a story of risk, fortune, and the roll of the dice. This is the Alan Parsons Project with the

Justin Hayward completely poured his heart into Forever Autumn on Next Radio. Those haunting acoustic strings still give me absolute goosebumps on this dark Thursday night. One more brilliant track is coming before the news and weather. For the full hour, follow right after it. This next tune is a masterpiece of raw emotion, and you can feel the tension building from the very first piano chord. Listen to how that melody slowly wraps around you, setting up a story of regret that's about to unfold. It's a massive song that absolutely demands your attention, so brace yourself for Coldplay and Trouble. Oh.

0: This is the Next Radio News. I'm James Martin. A Russian missile strike on a bus in eastern Ukraine has killed at least 30 people, with 18 more wounded, officials say. The country's president said the Kremlin deliberately targeted an ordinary public transport stop in Kramatorsk, the latest in a wave of attacks that have taken a heavy toll on Ukrainian cities. In France, student protests have entered their 10th day, with schools blockaded and marches held in cities including Lille, Nantes, Lyon, and Marseille, as well as a large procession in Paris. The education minister has promised 3,000 substitute teachers will reach schools, but demonstrators say the pledges fall short of what's needed to fix crumbling buildings and staff shortages. And in Britain, counter-terrorism police say two Latvian men have been arrested after breaching the perimeter fence at RAF Molesworth, an airbase in Cambridgeshire used by the United States. An abandoned vehicle was found near the breach, and the case has raised fresh concerns about security at the site. Closer to home, Ibiza's airport expects just over 1,100 flights over the long Hispanidad weekend, a slight drop of around 4% compared with the same dates last year, according to figures released by the airport operator. That's the latest on Next Radio. And the weather here on Ibiza. It's 20 degrees right now, with some cloud about. Staying dry, with a high of 22 and a low of 19 overnight. The sun rises at 57 past 7. Tomorrow, more of the same, a high of 24. That's the weather on Next Radio.
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1: Steve Miller took us on a high-flying trip with Jet Airliner. Welcome to a new hour of Next Radio Nights on this clear Thursday night, where Lionel Richie is waiting to get completely stuck on you.

sang about a secret space on somewhere only we know, yet millions of us share that exact feeling. That piano still hits hard under this clear Thursday night sky. Now Next Radio brings you a voice that completely lays its regrets bare. Teddy Swims. What more?

A dark Thursday night with 19 degrees and a clear sky makes you want to just drive forever. Did that gorgeous synth glide from Berlin with Take My Breath Away completely steal your heart? It always leaves me floating. Next Radio has some clouds drifting over right now, but this next groove feels like a warm, steady downpour. Heading into the late hours, here's

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1: Hey, can you play Could It Be I'm Falling in Love by The Spinners?
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neon sign flickering on a quiet, dark street. The Spinners just delivered pure vocal perfection with Could It Be I'm Falling In Love on Next Radio. Those gorgeous harmonies actually helped define the Philadelphia soul sound of the 70s. Now the mood shifts completely as the night air cools to 19 degrees. This is Cheap Trick with The Flame.

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1: A quick look outside. 19 degrees in Santa Eulalia under a clear sky. We have Robert Palmer on the way, but first, Elton John and Dua Lipa with

That mandolin riff was actually inspired by a simple exercise video. REM created absolute magic with Losing My Religion. Briefly, the news and weather follow this next heartbreaker. Harry Nilsson sings Without You. No, I-

I'm imagining a lot of happy people. And most of you are with someone you love. Well, you are the lucky ones. All over the world, there are lots of people who are alone tonight. I imagine most of us have been in that situation at some time or another. I know I have. Recently, I heard a most beautiful song with a dynamic lyric that really expresses this feeling of loneliness. It means a lot to me personally, and I'd like to share it with you. I think you'll see what I mean.

0: Next Radio News, I'm James Martin. A Russian missile strike on a bus in eastern Ukraine has killed at least 30 people, with 18 more wounded, officials say. The country's president said the Kremlin deliberately targeted an ordinary public transport stop in Kramatorsk, the latest in a wave of attacks that have taken a heavy toll on Ukrainian cities. In France, student protests have entered their 10th day, with schools blockaded and marches held in cities including Lille, Nantes, Lyon, and Marseille, as well as a large procession in Paris. The education minister has promised 3,000 substitute teachers will reach schools, but demonstrators say the pledges fall short of what's needed to fix crumbling buildings and staff shortages. And in Britain, counter-terrorism police say two Latvian men have been arrested after breaching the perimeter fence at RAF Molesworth, an airbase in Cambridgeshire used by the United States. An abandoned vehicle was found near the breach, and the case has raised fresh concerns about security at the site. Closer to home, Ibiza's airport expects just over 1,100 flights over the long Hispanidad weekend, a slight drop of around 4% compared with the same dates last year, according to figures released by the airport operator. That's the latest on Next Radio. And the weather here on Ibiza. It's 20 degrees right now, with some cloud about. Staying dry, with a high of 22 and a low of 19 overnight. The sun rises at 57 past 7. Tomorrow, more of the same, a high of 24. That's the weather on Next Radio.
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1: Who else but Little Steven and the Disciples of Soul could make Forever sound so massive on a dark Thursday night? This new hour of Next Radio Nights is underway, and we're moving on to a story about broken promises. Here's Robert Palmer with Can We Still Be Friends?

The Beatles just brought us so much beautiful nostalgia with In My Life on Next Radio. Now, we shift the mood completely on this clear 19-degree Thursday night with a track about making your own way. Here's Candy Sk-

Julien Clerc just brought us Ma Préférence, a delicate French confession that somehow feels completely massive. Out on the terrace tonight, under a clear dark sky, the thermometer is holding steady at 19 degrees. It's the kind of still, quiet evening that makes you want to reach out to someone, even when you know it might hurt. This next song starts with a whisper, wraps itself around you, and then absolutely breaks your heart. I always find myself completely lost in the magic of You Too with or without you.

Marvin Gaye recorded that masterpiece in just one take after rewriting the lyrics on the spot. Let's Get It On still has that unbelievable power to stop you in your tracks. This cool Thursday night on Next Radio needs a gentle shift, so let the Irish wind carry you away with The Cause and Little Wing.

39 years of making music together brings a certain kind of magic. Billy Paul just delivered that incredible 70s groove with Thanks for Saving My Life. Out here in Escanar, the dark sky is completely clear, and the evening has this beautiful, still energy. Who is going to keep you safe through the night?

Earth, wind, and fire always bring that unbelievable vocal energy, and Reasons is such a massive groove to get lost in. One more record follows right after this, then the news and weather for the full hour follow shortly. This is the ultimate song for a dark Thursday night on Next Radio. So let this warm melody sweep you away. This is Bob Dylan with Lay

0: is the Next Radio News. I'm Caroline Ross. In Ukraine, officials say a Russian strike hit a commuter bus in the country's east, killing at least 30 people, a day after a separate attack on an apartment building far from the front line killed 22. In France, student protests over decrepit schools and staff shortages have entered their third week, with officials struggling to end a movement that continues to draw wider public support. In Spain, thousands marched through Madrid after the death of an 87-year-old woman whose eviction had become a symbol of the country's housing crisis, with demonstrators demanding action on rising rents. Closer to home, police in Sant Antoni say they've stepped up checks on local beaches this season, carrying out 39 operations against illegal street vending as part of a wider push that has also included more than 80 traffic actions. Officers on foot, bicycle, in plain clothes, and on jet skis have been patrolling the coastline throughout the summer months as part of the effort. That's the latest on Next Radio. And the weather here on Ibiza. It's 19 degrees right now with some cloud about. Staying dry with a high of 21 and a low of 19 overnight. The sun sets at 24 past 7. Tomorrow, a little warmer. A high of 23. That's the weather on Next Radio.
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And that spectacular vocal climb is exactly why Stars by Simply Red remains a masterpiece. Friday morning is underway on Next Radio, and at 6 past 6, this dark, clear sky is 19 degrees of pure magic. Let this next heavy groove take you completely over with the Brothers Johnson and Strawberry Letter 23.

Did you actually manage to sit still through that massive drum fill? Philip Bailey and Phil Collins just blew the cobwebs away with Easy Lover on Next Radio. It's 26 past 6 on this dark Friday morning, and we're stepping out into the neon glow now. I always get a massive lift the second George Benson starts playing On

Reba McEntire sang a dark story of murder in Georgia. Yet at 25 to 7 on this Friday morning, Next Radio brings a sudden shift to optimism with Todd Rundgren and I Saw the Light.

Did that gorgeous raw vocal just grab your soul the way it did mine? That was the Red Clay Strays with Moments on Next Radio. It's 13 to 7 on this dark Friday morning, and we're stepping directly into some pure, unmatched magic next. Get ready for Carole King and her absolute masterpiece, A Natural Woman.

That late night Berlin pulse always makes me want to stay up forever. Paul Kalkbrenner and Fritz Kalkbrenner just delivered absolute magic with Sky and Sand on Next Radio. We have a quick tease before our next tune because the news and weather for the full hour follow shortly at 5 to 7. This dark Friday morning needs a legendary storyteller, and Bruce Springsteen brings Empty Sky.

0: This is the Next Radio News. I'm Caroline Ross. In Ukraine, officials say a Russian strike hit a commuter bus in the country's east, killing at least 30 people, a day after a separate attack on an apartment building far from the front line killed 22. In France, student protests over decrepit schools and staff shortages have entered their third week, with officials struggling to end a movement that continues to draw wider public support. In Spain, thousands marched through Madrid after the death of an 87-year-old woman whose eviction had become a symbol of the country's housing crisis, with demonstrators demanding action on rising rents. Closer to home, police in Sant Antoni say they've stepped up checks on local beaches this season, carrying out 39 operations against illegal street vending as part of a wider push that has also included more than 80 traffic actions. Officers on foot, bicycle, in plain clothes, and on jet skis have been patrolling the coastline throughout the summer months as part of the effort. That's the latest on Next Radio. And the weather here on Ibiza. It's 19 degrees right now with some cloud about. Staying dry with a high of 21 and a low of 19 overnight. The sun sets at 24 past 7. Tomorrow, a little warmer. A high of 23. That's the weather on Next Radio.
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1: That Philly groove, TSOP by MFSB, always blows me away. At 7:05 on Next Radio, Smokey Robinson and the Miracles start the hour with I Second That Emotion. Man.

7:12 on a dark Friday morning, and the city lights are still doing all the work. Did that haunting vocal loop on "Why Does My Heart Feel So Bad" by Moby just make you stop and stare out of the window? It gets me every single time. Now we need something to completely flip the mood on Next Radio. This next groove is pure, cheeky perfection from Daryl Hall and John Oates with "I Can't Go For That."

0: Okay, did that slow, sweet guitar bend and Wonderful Tonight by Eric Clapton just make you completely forget about the cold outside? At 19 past 7 on this Friday morning, the clear dark sky is holding at 19 degrees, and the rest of this hour on Next Radio brings a sudden, massive shift in energy with some classic 70s soul and a huge vocal groove. There's a tense, dramatic story of a secret affair waiting to explode the second we start the next record, which is Contagious by the Isley Brothers.
1: There was a story

0: to everyone just tuning in. Welcome. I have Fraser from Glasgow on the line. What's on your mind?
1: All right. Can you play Bed of Roses by Bon Jovi, please?
0: Whoa, Bon Jovi. That's a massive shift from the Isley Brothers. Fraser, you're listening with someone?
1: Aye. My girlfriend Fiona's listening right now.
0: Ah, Fiona. Are you trying to get yourself out of the doghouse with this one?
1: Maybe a wee bit. She's still quite mad.
0: Fiona, forgive him. Here is Bed of Roses by Bon Jovi.

Did you know John Bon Jovi wrote Bed of Roses in a hotel room while suffering from a massive hangover? That pain certainly came through in the vocals. It's 28 to 8 on a dark Friday morning here at Next Radio. And next is a song about a very different kind of headache. This is Dolly Parton with Here You Come Again.

0: That Earth, Wind, and Fire groove always leaves me with a massive smile. A quick look outside, Santa Eulalia is 18 degrees under a clear dark sky at 17 to 8 on this Friday morning on Next Radio. I always get a huge kick out of the sheer vocal drama Stromae brings on Formidable.
1: For me

Stromae wrote and recorded that brilliant masterpiece, Formidable, completely alone in his home studio. 13 to 8 on Next Radio, with the full hour of news and weather following right after this next track. Let this gentle melody ease you into the Friday morning as we play Bread with It Don't Matter to Me.

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2: This is the Next Radio News. I'm Caroline Ross. In Ukraine, officials say a Russian strike hit a commuter bus in the country's east, killing at least 30 people, a day after a separate attack on an apartment building far from the front line killed 22. In France, student protests over decrepit schools and staff shortages have entered their third week, with officials struggling to end a movement that continues to draw wider public support. In Spain, thousands marched through Madrid after the death of an 87-year-old woman whose eviction had become a symbol of the country's housing crisis, with demonstrators demanding action on rising rents. Closer to home, police in Sant Antoni say they've stepped up checks on local beaches this season, carrying out 39 operations against illegal street vending as part of a wider push that has also included more than 80 traffic actions. Officers on foot, bicycle, in plain clothes, and on jet skis have been patrolling the coastline throughout the summer months as part of the effort. That's the latest on Next Radio. And the weather here on Ibiza. It's 19 degrees right now with some cloud about. Staying dry with a high of 21 and a low of 19 overnight. The sun sets at 24 past 7. Tomorrow, a little warmer. A high of 23. That's the weather on Next Radio.
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1: Chicago kept us warm with Saturday in the Park at 8:02 on Friday morning. 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

Right, that Moody Blues classic Tuesday afternoon sounds like a bright summer breeze, yet outside it's 10 past 8 on a crisp Friday morning on Nix Radio, which leads us straight into this quiet, beautiful declaration of love from Jim Croce with I'll Have to Say I Love You in a Song.

absolute madness. This Starship recorded Nothing's Gonna Stop Us Now in just one take. 17 past 8 on a clear, bright Friday morning where 18 degrees feels incredibly fresh. In a little while, we have Steely Dan, but first, a heavy acoustic groove to lift the room. The Doobie Brothers start right now with Listen to the Music.

Did that slick guitar solo on FM by Steely Dan just make you want to drive a little faster? It's 26 past 8 on Friday morning, and that smooth groove always leaves a cool breeze in the air. Did you know Walter Egan actually wrote this next tune about his crush on Stevie Nicks? Extreme is still to come on Next Radio, but right now we have Walter Egan with...

I still can't resist tapping my steering wheel to that massive bass line on I Love Music by the OJs. It's 18 to 9 on this clear Friday morning, and Next Radio is glad you're sharing your day with us. In a moment, we have some classic 70s soul from the Tramps, but first, hear how the gravelly vocal completely transforms this beautiful ballad. Luciano Pavarotti and Joe Cocker with You Are So Beautiful. You.

18 degrees and a completely clear sky over Santa Gertrudis at 11 to 9 on this Friday morning on Next Radio, where that was The Tramps with Love Epidemic, leading into Sutherland Brothers' Quiver with Arms of Mary.

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1: This is the Next Radio News. I'm James Martin. Yemen's Houthi movement says it has struck Riyadh airport with a ballistic missile, badly damaging an aircraft. Saudi Arabia has not commented on the claim, but several airlines have suspended flights to the capital as a precaution. It follows earlier strikes this week, which Saudi officials say killed three people. In the United States, prosecutors have added a new charge against deposed Venezuelan leader Nicolas Maduro and his wife, Celia Flores, accusing the couple of conspiring to commit torture. Both have been held in New York since the start of the year, and a request for pretrial release has been denied. In Britain, counter-terrorism police say two Latvian men have been arrested after breaching the perimeter fence at RAF Molesworth, an airbase in Cambridgeshire used by the United States. The incident has raised fresh concerns about security at military sites in the country. Closer to home, the Ibiza Island Council says it will allow companies to build housing for seasonal workers on undeveloped plots and unfinished structures in the island's tourist areas, part of an effort to ease accommodation pressures during the season. That's the latest on Next Radio.
2: And the weather here on Ibiza. It's 18 degrees right now with some cloud about. Staying dry with a high of 21 and a low of 19 overnight. The sun sets at 24 past 7. Tomorrow, a little warmer, a high of 23. That's the weather on Next Radio.
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0: Kate Harris.
1: That saxophone on David Bowie's Young Americans always gets you moving. Welcome to the first hour of my new show on Next Radio. I'm Kate Harris, sharing this beautiful Friday morning with you. Let this next smooth groove completely wrap around your heart. This is

The Babies just delivered a massive slice of 70s rock with Isn't It Time. That soaring chorus always leaves a spectacular energy in the air, especially with the clear sky outside on this Friday morning. Now, Next Radio brings a complete shift in tone to match the early sunshine, landing right on Anouk with Sacrifice.

0: 6,000 notes of pure weeping guitar magic came together when Carlos Santana poured his absolute soul into that exquisite masterpiece. Santana, Samba Party, that gorgeous instrumental leaves the most incredible warmth in the air on this clear sky Friday morning. Did you know that the legendary Philadelphia soul producers Gamble and Huff actually co-wrote this next song to address the deep social struggles of the decade? You can feel that urgent, driving passion in every single beat, practically demanding that we open our eyes and shake off the sleep. It's a massive, beautiful call for change, and Next Radio is bringing this vibrant energy straight to your speakers right now. Let this huge rhythm lift you up with Harold Melvin and the Blue Notes, and wake up everybody.
1: Wake up.

Did anyone else just feel that sudden rush of pure 76 energy? That was the fantastic sound of Rock the Boat by the Hughes Corporation, and it completely matches this gorgeous clear sky Friday morning. The sun is fully out, 18 degrees is feeling perfect, and Next Radio is keeping that bright feeling going. Now we're shifting from that massive disco wave into something completely different, a song that completely stops you in your tracks. I always get this incredible warm shiver the very second those opening guitar chords start to ring out. Let this beautiful melody wash over you with Coldplay and Yellow.

0: Guitar Fuzz on That Lady by the Isley Brothers is pure fire. Want more passion before the news and weather shortly? Patti Smith sings Because the Night.
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2: This is the Next Radio News. I'm James Martin. Yemen's Houthi movement says it has struck Riyadh airport with a ballistic missile, badly damaging an aircraft. Saudi Arabia has not commented on the claim, but several airlines have suspended flights to the capital as a precaution. It follows earlier strikes this week, which Saudi officials say killed three people. In the United States, prosecutors have added a new charge against deposed Venezuelan leader Nicolas Maduro and his wife, Celia Flores, accusing the couple of conspiring to commit torture. Both have been held in New York since the start of the year, and a request for pretrial release has been denied. In Britain, counter-terrorism police say two Latvian men have been arrested after breaching the perimeter fence at RAF Molesworth, an airbase in Cambridgeshire used by the United States. The incident has raised fresh concerns about security at military sites in the country. Closer to home, the Ibiza Island Council says it will allow companies to build housing for seasonal workers on undeveloped plots and unfinished structures in the island's tourist areas, part of an effort to ease accommodation pressures during the season. That's the latest on Next Radio.
3: And the weather here on Ibiza. It's 18 degrees right now with some cloud about. Staying dry with a high of 21 and a low of 19 overnight. The sun sets at 24 past 7. Tomorrow, a little warmer, a high of 23. That's the weather on Next Radio.
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You probably felt that same sudden shiver when those final chords faded out. The Beatles just gave us Now and Then, a piece of absolute history that leaves a beautiful, quiet warmth in the air on this clear sky Friday morning. Now, Next Radio shifts from that historic farewell straight into a raw, modern confession of someone ready to walk away. This massive soul groove belongs to Teddy Swims and The Door.

That slow, dramatic lift at the end of She's Like the Wind by Patrick Swayze and Wendy Fraser always leaves a massive cinematic atmosphere in the room. This Friday late morning has a beautiful, easy feeling under a completely clear sky with 19 degrees outside. We're heading towards a brilliant run of songs for your midday, keeping the flow moving beautifully here on Next Radio. Sometimes you just need a song that completely lays its heart bare. Listen to that gorgeous weeping guitar line on Fool to Cry by the Rolling Stones.

shoulder.

0: The studio line just lit up, and from beautiful Krakow, we have Ola on the phone. What are we playing, Ola?
1: Cześć, I'm Big Red, but please play Lady Marmalade by Patti LaBelle, you know?
0: Oh, Patti LaBelle. What is the story behind this choice, Ola?
1: It's my song for cleaning kitchen very fast, you know?
0: Does the scrubbing brush actually match the rhythm of that famous chorus then?
1: Yes, and mop is my microphone, obviously.
0: Get that mop ready for Lady Marmalade by

Patti LaBelle certainly left some serious heat on the turntable with Lady Marmalade. Did you know that the famous French chorus in that song was actually written about a street in New Orleans? It makes you wonder what other secrets are hiding in the lyrics we sing. Next Radio has another story of hidden depths. This is Garth Brooks and Trisha Yearwood with Shallow.

Scorpions just blew a massive gust of nostalgia through San Antonio with Wind of Change, and that whistled melody always gets me trying to copy it. The sky is completely clear out here on the island, making it the perfect late morning to let Patti Smith take over with Because the Night.

barefoot Linda Ronstadt fronting the Stone Ponies on different drum always brings that incredible rush of 60s energy. One more tune before the news and weather on Next Radio belongs to Christina Aguilera with Beautiful.

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1: This is the Next Radio News. I'm James Martin. Yemen's Houthi movement says it has struck Riyadh airport with a ballistic missile, badly damaging an aircraft. Saudi Arabia has not commented on the claim, but several airlines have suspended flights to the capital as a precaution. It follows earlier strikes this week, which Saudi officials say killed three people. In the United States, prosecutors have added a new charge against deposed Venezuelan leader Nicolas Maduro and his wife, Celia Flores, accusing the couple of conspiring to commit torture. Both have been held in New York since the start of the year, and a request for pretrial release has been denied. In Britain, counter-terrorism police say two Latvian men have been arrested after breaching the perimeter fence at RAF Molesworth, an airbase in Cambridgeshire used by the United States. The incident has raised fresh concerns about security at military sites in the country. Closer to home, the Ibiza Island Council says it will allow companies to build housing for seasonal workers on undeveloped plots and unfinished structures in the island's tourist areas, part of an effort to ease accommodation pressures during the season. That's the latest on Next Radio.
2: And the weather here on Ibiza. It's 18 degrees right now with some cloud about. Staying dry with a high of 21 and a low of 19 overnight. The sun sets at 24 past 7. Tomorrow, a little warmer, a high of 23. That's the weather on Next Radio.
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1: Cecil and Linda Womack wrote Teardrop's 7 single version together. 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

Beth Hart and Jeff Beck just poured Absolute Heartbreak into I'd Rather Go Blind. That raw blues grit still gives me chills on this clear sky Friday morning, but Next Radio is shifting gears into a sweet 70s groove. I always lose myself in the smooth harmony of the Spinners with I'll Be Around.

Did that sultry bass line make you want to just stop everything and drive? That was Sade with Hang On To Your Love, delivering that absolute masterclass in effortless cool. It's a stunning, clear sky Friday late morning out there, with 20 degrees Celsius showing on the dial. The day is unfolding perfectly, and we're keeping this brilliant flow moving right through your midday. In a little while, we will hear Bob Sinclair and Gary Pine with Love Generation on Next Radio. But first, let this raw acoustic storytelling take over right now with long

Hustling along to Bob Sinclair and Gary Pine on Love Generation always gets my sunny Friday morning moving on Next Radio. But sometimes you need a hand to hold. So here's REM with Everybody Hurts.

Kenny Loggins and Stevie Nicks just blended those massive vocals on Whenever I Call You Friend. That's a serious amount of late 70s optimism for a Friday late morning. This clear sky is holding at 20 degrees, which feels almost too pleasant. Let's counter that warmth with some dark, mysterious energy. The next song features a hypnotic groove about a woman with a very specific, supernatural charm. Eagles are about to describe her on Witchy Woman.

Archie Bell and the Drells certainly got San Antonio moving with the Soul City Walk under this clear sky. 20 degrees of perfect Friday late morning sunshine on Next Radio. A brief tease of news and weather follows shortly. Then we're escaping into space with Dua Lipa and Levitating.

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1: This is the Next Radio News. I'm Caroline Ross. The Nobel Peace Prize has been awarded to Navi Pillay, the South African judge and human rights lawyer. She has served on international courts investigating war crimes and led a United Nations panel that found Israel had committed genocide against Palestinians in Gaza, a conclusion the Israeli government has rejected. The Nobel Committee said she was instrumental in ensuring war crimes and crimes against humanity are prosecuted. In British politics, Labour has held on to Keir Starmer's former London seat. Sahgal Abdiwali won the Holborn and St Pancras by-election, seeing off a strong challenge from the Green Party leader. The result is being seen as an early test for Prime Minister Andy Burnham. And in Russia, officials are facing growing criticism over their silence following the death of a woman who worked in a laboratory studying plague. Rumours of a possible outbreak in Siberia have spread, with experts noting that any real risk of contagion is likely limited, even as the Kremlin offers little information. Closer to home, Ibiza has recorded 26 sewage spills during the past tourist season, some serious enough to force the temporary closure of beaches and bans on swimming while water quality was checked. The municipalities of Sant Josep de Sa Talaia and Sant Antoni de Portmany were the worst affected. That's the latest on Next Radio.
2: And the weather here on Ibiza. It's 21 degrees right now, with some cloud about. Staying dry with a high of 22 and a low of 19 overnight. The sun sets at 24 past 7. Tomorrow, a little warmer, a high of 23. That's the weather on Next Radio.
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1: Did that clean, sharp guitar on Sultans of Swing by Dire Straits just blow your mind? I'm Samantha Lawrence, starting 3 hours of lunch on Next Radio. This 21-degree clear sky has me completely ready for Bryan Adams with Heaven.

That haunting Danish atmosphere of Fuel to Fire by Agnes Obel leaves a chill in the air, but this sunny Friday noon calls for some classic 60s optimism from the Young Rascals with Groovin'.

Right. Julian Clerc actually had his friend write the lyrics for "Si Enchanté" on the back of a restaurant menu. That cheeky French charm certainly brightens up this Friday noon, with 21 degrees and completely clear skies here on Next Radio. We're heading into a gorgeous run of music for the half hour. Let those tears dry before the big chorus, Bon Jovi with "This Ain't a Love Song." Should've seen

A packed studio orchestra and three soaring voices just created pure magic on Next Radio. MFSB and the 3 Degrees completely took over with Love is the Message. Now, under this clear sky, we shift to a completely different, intimate kind of storytelling. Michael Nesmith and the First National Band bring us a beautifully tender acoustic portrait with Joanne.

Neil Young certainly made heartbreak sound incredibly fragile on Only Love Can Break Your Heart. Next Radio is glad you're sharing this clear sky Friday noon with us. How do we follow that? In a moment, we will have INXS, but first, here's Golden Earring with Hold Me Now.

Australia gave us that fierce driving groove from INXS with Original Sin. San Antonio is absolutely glowing under a clear sky at 21 degrees. Friday noon on Next Radio brings a quick update on the news and weather right after this. Let this sun-drenched midday carry you away with Dusty Springfield and Summer is Over.

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1: This is the Next Radio News. I'm Caroline Ross. The Nobel Peace Prize has been awarded to Navi Pillay, the South African judge and human rights lawyer. She has served on international courts investigating war crimes and led a United Nations panel that found Israel had committed genocide against Palestinians in Gaza, a conclusion the Israeli government has rejected. The Nobel Committee said she was instrumental in ensuring war crimes and crimes against humanity are prosecuted. In British politics, Labour has held on to Keir Starmer's former London seat. Segal Abdiwali won the Holborn and St Pancras by-election, seeing off a strong challenge from the Green Party leader. The result is being seen as an early test for Prime Minister Andy Burnham. And in Russia, officials are facing growing criticism over their silence following the death of a woman who worked in a laboratory studying plague. Rumours of a possible outbreak in Siberia have spread, with experts noting that any real risk of contagion is likely limited, even as the Kremlin offers little information. Closer to home, Ibiza has recorded 26 sewage spills during the past tourist season, some serious enough to force the temporary closure of beaches and bans on swimming while water quality was checked. The municipalities of Sant Josep de Satalaya and Sant Antoni de Portmany were the worst affected. That's the latest on Next Radio. And the weather here on Ibiza. It's 21 degrees right now, with some cloud about. Staying dry with a high of 22 and a low of 19 overnight. The sun sets at 24 past 7. Tomorrow, a little warmer, a high of 23. That's the weather on Next Radio.
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0: Samantha Lawrence.
1: John Farnham completely filled the room with those massive bagpipes on You're the Voice. Let's slip into this brand new hour of lunch on Next Radio under this gorgeous clear sky. It's 21 degrees of perfect Friday sunshine, and we're keeping this brilliant flow moving. The Next Groove has this wonderfully cheeky, laid-back charm that instantly makes you want to kick back and let the world drift by. I always get a massive grin on my face the second I hear Chicago starting up with Happy Man.

That wall of sound still shakes the room. Bruce Springsteen absolutely poured his soul into Born to Run. This clear sky Friday noon calls for another massive, high-energy drive to match that 21-degree warmth. Let's keep this incredible momentum rolling with a legendary 70s groove from the Doobie Brothers and Long Train Runnin'.

Right. Lenny Kravitz absolutely poured his soul into that gorgeous groove on It Ain't Over Till It's Over. We have some cloud about with 20 degrees in Ibiza, making this Friday noon feel incredibly fresh on Next Radio. Listen to that piano opening this next one. REO Speedwagon brings us Can't Fight This Feeling.

0: Hello to everyone just joining us on Next Radio. And I have Ola on the line from lovely Krakow. You finally got through. What are we playing?
1: I want Changes by David Bowie, you know?
0: Oh, Bowie, why is this the one you kept redialing for, Ola?
1: I am packing boxes for moving flat, you know?
0: Are you actually packing or just dancing around the living room in your pants?
1: Maybe a bit of both, actually.
0: No more distractions then. Here is Changes by David Bowie.

A clear sky and 22 degrees makes David Bowie and Changes feel even more vibrant. Little River Band recorded their next hit in Australia, mixed it in America, and watched it climb the charts globally. This Friday noon brings us Little River Band with Lonesome Loser.

Suffolk, 12 years ago, a garden shed with a cheap microphone. Ed Sheeran recorded Thinking Out Loud right there, and we're glad you're sharing this fair Friday noon with Next Radio. In a moment, Gloria Gaynor. But first, we have a heavy journey to Nazareth with the Staple Singers and The Wait.

Gloria Gaynor completely owned that single version of Honeybee. Escanar is absolutely stunning under a fair sky at 22 degrees. Brief news and weather updates follow right after this record on Next Radio. But first, here's Van Morrison with I'll Be Your Lover Too.

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1: This is the Next Radio News. I'm Caroline Ross. The Nobel Peace Prize has been awarded to Navi Pillay, the South African judge and human rights lawyer. She has served on international courts investigating war crimes and led a United Nations panel that found Israel had committed genocide against Palestinians in Gaza, a conclusion the Israeli government has rejected. The Nobel Committee said she was instrumental in ensuring war crimes and crimes against humanity are prosecuted. In British politics, Labour has held on to Keir Starmer's former London seat. Segal Abdiwali won the Holborn and St Pancras by-election, seeing off a strong challenge from the Green Party leader. The result is being seen as an early test for Prime Minister Andy Burnham. And in Russia, officials are facing growing criticism over their silence following the death of a woman who worked in a laboratory studying plague. Rumours of a possible outbreak in Siberia have spread, with experts noting that any real risk of contagion is likely limited, even as the Kremlin offers little information. Closer to home, Ibiza has recorded 26 sewage spills during the past tourist season, some serious enough to force the temporary closure of beaches and bans on swimming while water quality was checked. The municipalities of Sant Josep de Satalaya and Sant Antoni de Portmany were the worst affected. That's the latest on Next Radio. And the weather here on Ibiza. It's 21 degrees right now, with some cloud about. Staying dry with a high of 22 and a low of 19 overnight. The sun sets at 24 past 7. Tomorrow, a little warmer, a high of 23. That's the weather on Next Radio.
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1: Did you know Aretha Franklin recorded Respect in just one single afternoon? That incredible performance starts a new hour of lunch on Next Radio. Now, a song about writing love letters. The Beautiful South, Song for Whoever.

That heavy guitar groove really had nowhere to hide. B.B. King joined forces with Mick Fleetwood and Stevie Nicks on Can't Get Enough, along with Courtney Branch and Tracy Kendrick. It's a fair Friday afternoon here on Next Radio, and this brings some very dry, straightforward 70s storytelling from Junior Campbell with Help Your Fellow Man.

Friday afternoon is rolling and the light is perfect. Did Fleetwood Mac ever sound more mysterious than on Rhiannon? That groove completely takes over. Right now, we have overcast skies and 22 degrees in Ibiza. The rest of this hour on Next Radio brings a gorgeous 70s acoustic rarity and a massive soul hit. Get lost in this beautiful acoustic French masterpiece, Raphael with Caravan.

That gorgeous synth-heavy ending of Wishful Thinking by China Crisis always leaves such a cool, breezy mood in the air. It's a beautiful Friday afternoon with 22 degrees of glorious sunshine out there, and Nex Radio is keeping this perfect flow moving. Now, we're about to transition from that smooth 80s pop to some absolute high-octane rock energy. Get ready for a singer who literally packed his bags and set out on his own path. Here's Whitesnake

That was Illenium and Teddy Swims with All That Really Matters, a track that absolutely wears its heart on its sleeve. Ibiza Town is glowing under a perfectly fair sky, making this Friday afternoon feel incredibly relaxed on Next Radio. Here come the four

Did those dramatic harmonies make you wonder how a song about bank robbers could sound so incredibly catchy? The Buoys absolutely nailed that storytelling on Give Up Your Guns. Rob Hudson takes over at 3, but until then, I'm here on Next Radio with the news and weather following this next performance. Chris Stapleton and Dua Lipa bring you Think I'm in Love with You.

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1: This is the Next Radio News. I'm James Martin. The Nobel Peace Prize has been awarded to Navi Pillay, the South African human rights lawyer and judge at the International Court of Justice. She led the United Nations Commission that concluded Israel had committed genocide against Palestinians in Gaza, a finding rejected by the Israeli government. The Norwegian Nobel Committee said she had shown that legal measures can help prevent war and violence. In Saudi Arabia, officials say three people were killed in an attack on Riyadh Airport claimed by Yemen's Houthi movement. It's reported to be the deadliest such strike since the kingdom and its allies launched a major offensive against the group last weekend. And in London, a judge has ruled that search warrants used in an investigation into Andrew Mountbatten Windsor's properties were unlawful after what was described as a significant error in how they were granted. Closer to home, Ibiza's Consell says it has opened around 50 sanction proceedings this tourist season against vehicle rental firms, caravans, and private drivers who breach the island's limit on vehicle entry. Officials say the cases involve companies exceeding their authorized quota, as well as unauthorized private cars. That's the latest on Next Radio. And the weather here on Ibiza. It's 21 degrees right now with overcast skies, staying dry with a high of 22 and a low of 19 overnight. The sun sets at 24 past 7. Tomorrow, a little warmer, a high of 23. That's the weather on Next Radio.
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0: Rob Hudson.
1: Los Angeles in the early 80s, a studio session where Al Jarreau recorded those incredibly complex vocal runs for Roof Garden. Good afternoon, I'm Rob Hudson, and this is the very first hour of my brand new three-hour show on Next Radio. We have a partly cloudy Friday afternoon with 22 degrees out there, and this features a bass line that was actually played by Mike Porcaro. Listen for that heavy drum beat right at the start. Toto with Africa.

Two legendary creators joined forces on that track. Mick Jagger and Dave Stewart absolutely poured their souls into Old Habits Die Hard. Friday afternoon has this beautiful partly cloudy sky, and Next Radio is keeping this incredible flow moving. I always get a massive lump in my throat the second those gorgeous harmonies start on The Chi Lights with Have You Seen Her.

watch the children play. You know tomorrow is their future, but for me, just another day. They all gather around me. They seem to know my name. We laugh, tell a few jokes, but it still doesn't ease my pain. I know I can't hide from a memory, though day after day I've tried. I keep saying, she'll be back.

And that raw desert wind guitar solo still gives me chills every single time. John Bon Jovi absolutely poured his soul into Blaze of Glory. Why does that greedy 80s rock sound so perfect under these overcast skies? It's currently 21 degrees in Ibiza and we're keeping the momentum moving forward here on Next Radio. In a little while we will head into the 80s with U2 and New Year's Day. But first she is telling us to get moving on this Friday afternoon. Here's Sheryl Crow with Come On Come On.

Did that driving bus line on New Year's Day by U2 make you want to conquer the world on this Friday afternoon? Especially with that crisp autumn sun breaking through the clouds on Next Radio. Sandy Coast originally started out as a high school band in the 60s before finding their signature beat. Let the rhythm carry you straight.

Four legendary voices stood together in one studio to create a masterpiece of storytelling. Willie Nelson, Johnny Cash, Waylon Jennings, and Kris Kristofferson gave us that incredible journey through time as the Highwaymen with Highwaymen. Under these partly cloudy skies, the afternoon has this wonderful reflective energy that makes you want to just and feel the music. It's the perfect moment to let a song completely take over. Sometimes we desperately search for the right way to express what is deep inside our hearts, especially when we know we have made a mistake. This next beautiful track captures that exact feeling of looking for a way to heal a bond. Here's a brilliant piece of soulful pop, The Christians with Words.

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1: This is the Next Radio News. I'm James Martin. The Nobel Peace Prize has been awarded to Navi Pillay, the South African human rights lawyer and judge at the International Court of Justice. She led the United Nations Commission that concluded Israel had committed genocide against Palestinians in Gaza, a finding rejected by the Israeli government. The Norwegian Nobel Committee said she had shown that legal measures can help prevent war and violence. In Saudi Arabia, officials say three people were killed in an attack on Riyadh Airport claimed by Yemen's Houthi movement. It's reported to be the deadliest such strike since the kingdom and its allies launched a major offensive against the group last weekend. And in London, a judge has ruled that search warrants used in an investigation into Andrew Mountbatten Windsor's properties were unlawful after what was described as a significant error in how they were granted. Closer to home, Ibiza's Consell says it has opened around 50 sanction proceedings this tourist season against vehicle rental firms, caravans, and private drivers who breach the island's limit on vehicle entry. Officials say the cases involve companies exceeding their authorized quota, as well as unauthorized private cars. That's the latest on Next Radio. And the weather here on Ibiza. It's 21 degrees right now with overcast skies, staying dry with a high of 22 and a low of 19 overnight. The sun sets at 24 past 7. Tomorrow, a little warmer, a high of 23. That's the weather on Next Radio.
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1: Friday afternoon has this perfect light as we ease into a new hour on Next Radio. Lighthouse Family just lifted us with High. This duet always stops me. Stevie Nicks with Don Henley on Leather and Lace.

Joe Cocker brought some serious weary grit to N'oubliez Jamais, a track that feels like staring out at the grey clouds with a cold drink. It's a dry, quiet afternoon on Next Radio, and we're simply watching the day drift by. Sometime soon we will get to a nuke, but right now a couple of Scottish songwriters are ready to address your inflated ego with Steeler's Wheel.

acoustic guitar strings and a broken heart. Anouk completely poured her soul into Michelle. Right now we have overcast skies and 21 degrees in Ibiza, making this Friday afternoon feel wonderfully relaxed on Next Radio. Listen to the opening bass line on this next one, Michael Jackson with Man in the Mirror.

0: It is 12 minutes past 4 on this lovely Friday afternoon. It's Sturm. And I have Kasia on the line from Krakow. What can we do for you?
1: Can you play Learning to Fly by Tom Petty and the Heartbreakers, you know?
0: Oh, Tom Petty, a bit of a daydreaming song for this hour. What are you up to?
1: I am actually cleaning my very messy kitchen, you know.
0: Are you dancing with the mop or just hiding from the dishes, Kasia?
1: Definitely hiding. 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
0: Let us escape that messy kitchen with Tom Petty and the Heartbreakers and Learning to

Did you know that Tom Petty and the Heartbreakers actually recorded Learning to Fly with a very simple four-chord sequence? Now, this Friday afternoon on Next Radio, Miley Cyrus brings us Flowers.

Sutherland Brothers and Quiver always bring that perfect driving 70s energy with I Don't Wanna Love You, But You Got Me Anyway. Next Radio is keeping this partly cloudy Friday afternoon moving, and we're so glad you're spending it with us. In a moment, Prince will take us into the night with When Doves Cry. But first, this next groove always makes me want to drive a little faster. Here are the Pointer Sisters.

Right, Prince sang about screaming doves, yet that smooth beat makes you want to dance. That was When Doves Cry. We have the news and a quick look at our partly cloudy Friday weather on Next Radio shortly. But first, let this next one tease you into thinking it's a love song when it's really about denial. Here's 10cc with I'm Not In Love.

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1: This is the Next Radio News. I'm James Martin. The Nobel Peace Prize has been awarded to Navi Pillay, the South African human rights lawyer and judge at the International Court of Justice. She led the United Nations Commission that concluded Israel had committed genocide against Palestinians in Gaza, a finding rejected by the Israeli government. The Norwegian Nobel Committee said she had shown that legal measures can help prevent war and violence. In Saudi Arabia, officials say three people were killed in an attack on Riyadh Airport claimed by Yemen's Houthi movement. It's reported to be the deadliest such strike since the kingdom and its allies launched a major offensive against the group last weekend. And in London, a judge has ruled that search warrants used in an investigation into Andrew Mountbatten Windsor's properties were unlawful after what was described as a significant error in how they were granted. Closer to home, Ibiza's Consell says it has opened around 50 sanction proceedings this tourist season against vehicle rental firms, caravans, and private drivers who breach the island's limit on vehicle entry. Officials say the cases involve companies exceeding their authorized quota, as well as unauthorized private cars. That's the latest on Next Radio. And the weather here on Ibiza. It's 21 degrees right now with overcast skies, staying dry with a high of 22 and a low of 19 overnight. The sun sets at 24 past 7. Tomorrow, a little warmer, a high of 23. That's the weather on Next Radio.
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1: Earth, Wind & Fire just gave us the ultimate Friday lift with the brassy perfection of Shining Star. What a way to shake off the week. We're opening up a new hour of the show under these partly cloudy skies. And it's time to get a little cheeky. This next singer is looking straight at you with some serious desire. Let this Friday afternoon get played.

Did that acoustic intro make you miss your own childhood? The Cranberries always get me with Ode to My Family. Next on Next Radio, a legendary duet will completely conquer your Friday afternoon. Marvin Gaye and Tammy Terrell with Ain't No Mountain.

Eagles just broke our hearts with the gorgeous, painful tension of I Can't Tell You Why. Under these overcast skies, we have 21 degrees in Ibiza and a massive run of pure energy heading into the half hour. This absolutely explodes with the thrill of buying your very first guitar, Bryan Adams with Summer of '69.

That roaring guitar intro still hits like a lightning bolt. Robbie Williams absolutely demanded our attention with Let Me Entertain You on Next Radio. Both that opener and this next masterpiece are legendary British tracks that defined their respective decades. This is The Zombies with Time of the Season.

and those soaring vocals still have the power to completely take over your Friday afternoon. Kings of Leon absolutely poured everything into use, somebody. Quick look outside, it's 21 degrees with a fair day in Escanar. The perfect light to just get lost in this incredible rhythm. Now we're stepping into a massive groove that asks the ultimate question about devotion. And this is going to make you want to move. Here's Johnny Taylor with What About

Right, did that driving beat make you want to dance across the room? The Easley Brothers always deliver with Behind a Painted Smile. One more record before the news and weather on Next Radio, so let this warm melody completely take over your Friday evening with Paul Weller and You Do Something to Me.

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1: This is the Next Radio News. I'm Caroline Ross. The Nobel Peace Prize has been awarded to Navi Pillay, the South African human rights lawyer and judge who chaired the United Nations commission that found Israel had committed genocide against Palestinians in Gaza. The Norwegian committee praised her decades of work promoting international law. Hours after the announcement, the United States imposed fresh sanctions on the International Criminal Court, where Pillay once served as a judge, as part of a wider campaign by the Trump administration against the court, which it accuses of unfairly targeting Americans. The ICC's deputy prosecutor condemned the move and said it would not stop the tribunal's work. Meanwhile, it was previously reported that Houthi attacks on Riyadh Airport left three Saudi nationals dead in the deadliest strike inside the kingdom since Saudi Arabia and its allies launched a major offensive against the group in Yemen. Saudi authorities have vowed a firm response. Closer to home, Ibiza's local police and council inspectors checked 49 homes near Avenida 8 de Agosto in Ibiza this week over suspected illegal tourist lets. One property has been sealed following the operation. That's the latest on Next Radio. And the weather here on Ibiza. It's 22 degrees right now, with some cloud about. Staying dry, with a high of 22 and a low of 18 overnight. Tomorrow, more of the same, a high of 23. That's the weather on Next Radio.
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1: Dimple Mize just brought us alive and kicking a massive anthem that feels absolutely huge under this fair Friday sky. Welcome to a new hour on Next Radio, where Chicago completely blindsides us with Baby, What a Big Surprise.

Moby always gets me moving with We Are All Made of Stars. Friday evening has this gorgeous light right now. Who could ever resist the absolute power of three legendary voices? This is the Supremes with Stop in the Name of Love.

Pink Floyd Drift always makes me float away on Breathe. Friday evening has a fair 21 degrees outside, and Neil Young is still to come. But right now, let this dark acoustic guitar pull you into Crowded House with Into Temptation. You're

Okay. David Bowie just shook my Friday evening with the glorious, trashy guitar swagger of Rebel Rebel. Did you know Neil Sedaka actually wrote his next sunny tune about a rainy day in New York? It completely lifts your mood. Neil Sedaka, Laughter in the Rain.

Robert Cray just brought some serious heat with Smoking Gun. Ibiza Town has a gorgeous fair sky for this Friday evening, the perfect backdrop for a cheeky little shift in the vibe. This next track starts with a beautiful, quiet vocal that will absolutely melt you. Here's Michael Kiwanuka with Love and Hate.

that Harold Melvin in the Blue Notes track guarantees absolute soul with Teddy Pendergrass on Satisfaction Guaranteed. The news and weather for the full hour follow this next record on Next Radio. I always get completely quiet listening to Neil Young with From Hank to Hendrix.

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1: This is the Next Radio News. I'm Caroline Ross. The Nobel Peace Prize has been awarded to Navi Pillay, the South African human rights lawyer and judge who chaired the United Nations commission that found Israel had committed genocide against Palestinians in Gaza. The Norwegian committee praised her decades of work promoting international law. Hours after the announcement, the United States imposed fresh sanctions on the International Criminal Court, where Pillay once served as a judge, as part of a wider campaign by the Trump administration against the court, which it accuses of unfairly targeting Americans. The ICC's deputy prosecutor condemned the move and said it would not stop the tribunal's work. Meanwhile, it was previously reported that Houthi attacks on Riyadh Airport left three Saudi nationals dead in the deadliest strike inside the kingdom since Saudi Arabia and its allies launched a major offensive against the group in Yemen. Saudi authorities have vowed a firm response. Closer to home, Ibiza's local police and council inspectors checked 49 homes near Avenida 8 de Agosto in Ibiza this week over suspected illegal tourist lets. One property has been sealed following the operation. That's the latest on Next Radio. And the weather here on Ibiza. It's 22 degrees right now with some cloud about. Staying dry with a high of 22 and a low of 18 overnight. Tomorrow, more of the same, a high of 23. That's the weather on Next Radio.
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0: Bob Russell.
1: 6 years after his first band fell apart, Bob Seger hit his stride with the Silver Bullet Band on Still the Same. That steady groove is the perfect transition into a fresh hour of Next Radio Evenings. Under this clear sky, we're going to let the music do the welcoming. This next road anthem captures the exhaustion and the pure magic of touring life. 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

Did anyone else just feel the room completely tilt sideways? The Beatles just took us on a trip with Strawberry Fields Forever. Friday evening is looking absolutely beautiful with a clear blue sky out there, and the heat is definitely on. Now, let this next track pull you in with a story about a heart that refuses to be broken twice. This is Davina Michelle with Liar.

Collins just got us moving with that relentless beat on You Can't Hurry Love. Friday evening has 27 degrees and clear skies in Ibiza, which is the perfect backdrop for this massive shift in the vibe. We're heading straight towards the half hour with pure cinematic drama. Get ready for the ultimate 80s spy theme, Duran Duran with A View to a Kill.

by Mick Jagger wanted a dark cinematic vibe for Strange Game, and he absolutely nailed that gritty tension. Friday evening has a clear sky and a warm 20 degrees out there, perfect for a drive. Now we have a massive anthem about a lonely girl chasing her dreams. This is Journey with Don't Stop Believin'.

absolute masterpiece of acoustic energy was written on a London bus by Paul Weller. That's The Jam with That's Entertainment. This is Next Radio, and we're so glad you're spending your Friday evening with us. In a moment, we have the Steve Miller Band, but first, Bruce Springsteen is back in your arms.

That guitar riff is still ringing in my ears. Steve Miller Band completely took over with Rockin' Me. Santa Gertrudis is sitting under a 20-degree clear sky night. We have a brief tease of news and weather for the full hour coming shortly on Next Radio. This next gentle masterpiece features beautiful acoustic guitar, a soft, warm vocal, and pure emotion. I always get completely quiet listening to Sting with Feels

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1: This is the Next Radio News. I'm Caroline Ross. The Nobel Peace Prize has been awarded to Navi Pillay, the South African human rights lawyer and judge who chaired the United Nations commission that found Israel had committed genocide against Palestinians in Gaza. The Norwegian committee praised her decades of work promoting international law. Hours after the announcement, the United States imposed fresh sanctions on the International Criminal Court, where Pillay once served as a judge, as part of a wider campaign by the Trump administration against the court, which it accuses of unfairly targeting Americans. The ICC's deputy prosecutor condemned the move and said it would not stop the tribunal's work. Meanwhile, it was previously reported that Houthi attacks on Riyadh Airport left three Saudi nationals dead in the deadliest strike inside the kingdom since Saudi Arabia and its allies launched a major offensive against the group in Yemen. Saudi authorities have vowed a firm response. Closer to home, Ibiza's local police and council inspectors checked 49 homes near Avenida 8 de Agosto in Ibiza this week over suspected illegal tourist lets. One property has been sealed following the operation. That's the latest on Next Radio. And the weather here on Ibiza. It's 22 degrees right now with some cloud about. Staying dry with a high of 22 and a low of 18 overnight. Tomorrow, more of the same, a high of 23. That's the weather on Next Radio.
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else could match B.B. King trading vocals with Bono on When Love Comes to Town? Welcome to this new hour of Next Radio Evenings. It's a perfect Friday evening for Little River Band and Home on Monday.

0: wonder what you're doing now. I hope you're feeling happy.
1: Did that heavy guitar grit just shake you to the core? Skunk Anansie completely dominated with hedonism. That raw vocal always leaves me breathless under this clear night sky with 20 degrees of warmth on the terrace. We need a total change of pace now. How do you actually walk away from a love that's completely broken? It's Friday evening on Next Radio, and we're letting the music do all the talking. Eric Clapton is on the way later tonight, but right now let this clever acoustic groove slide you straight into 50 Ways to Leave Your Lover by Paul

London, late 80s, a studio session where two guitar legends traded some of the sweetest licks ever recorded. That was Eric Clapton and Mark Knopfler blending their genius on Someday. Under our clear Ibiza night sky, the temperature is sitting at a gorgeous 20 degrees. This Friday evening has that perfect, easy feel as we head toward the half hour with some incredible tunes. Let this beautiful, quiet melody wrap around you. Here's the gentle touch of the Guess Who with These Eyes.

Okay, Tom Jones teamed up with Moose T for a massive club record, yet the legendary singer actually recorded his vocals in a tiny, quiet bedroom. That was Sex Bomb. Now, Next Radio brings you a total shift in tempo with a slow, sultry masterpiece. Here's Tina Turner with Private Dancer.

The Pointer Sisters just shook the terrace with the massive energy of Jump. Ibiza Town has a beautiful clear sky night going on, and the vibe is completely electric. Let this next groove take over your Friday evening on Next Radio. The Doors are waiting to slide in with Touch Me

spot with that gorgeous story of Brandy. And before we get the news and weather at the top of the hour on Next Radio, we have this massive ride from Sandy Coast with Summer Train.

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1: This is the Next Radio News. I'm James Martin. The Nobel Peace Prize has been awarded to Navi Pillay, the South African human rights lawyer and judge who chaired a United Nations commission that concluded Israel had committed genocide against Palestinians in Gaza. The Norwegian Nobel Committee praised her decades of work in courts investigating war crimes. Israel's government has rejected the finding and strongly denounced the award. Hours after the announcement, the Trump administration imposed sweeping new sanctions on the International Criminal Court, where Pillay once served as a judge, as part of its continuing campaign against the institution. In Central America, a powerful earthquake measuring 7.6 has struck off the southern coast of Panama, triggering tsunami warnings across much of Central and South America. The U.S. Geological Survey says hazardous waves are possible along coastlines in Costa Rica, Ecuador, Peru, Nicaragua, Guatemala, El Salvador, and Mexico. Closer to home, four people have been injured after two cars collided on the PM 804 road near the petrol station in Santa Gertrudis on Ivisa on Friday afternoon. Emergency services say three of the injured suffered minor injuries, while a fourth was taken to the Policlinica Nuestra Señora del Rosario in Ivisa town for treatment. That's the latest on Next Radio. And the weather here on Ibiza. It's 20 degrees right now with clear skies. Staying dry with a high of 22 and a low of 19 overnight. The sun rises again at 58 past 7. Tomorrow a little warmer, a high of 24. That's the weather on Next Radio.
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can't believe three people wrote that massive anthem on a train ride. The OJs absolutely soared on Love Train. Julia O'Reilly here, welcoming you to your Friday night on Next Radio. Do you need a ticket out of this dark evening? This next masterpiece takes you on a journey. Tracy Chapman with Fast Car.

That live energy from Mana on Vivir Sin Aire completely fills the room. But we're shifting gears for this Friday evening. Both of these artists know exactly how to build a massive vocal hook. Todd Rundgren is next with Hello, It's Me.

10cc completely swept us away with the lush, cinematic layers of I'm Mandy, Fly Me. Under this dark, clear night sky, with a warm 19 degrees in Ibiza, we're heading towards the half hour with some incredible sounds on Next Radio. Listen to the acoustic guitar on this next record. It's so sparse, raw, and intimate. I always get completely quiet listening to Villagers with Everything I Am Is Yours.

every single court. It's a 19 degree clear sky night here on Next Radio. We have James Taylor on the way later. But right now, let this next groove lift you. New York City with I'm Doing Fine Now.

John Waite delivered that vocal with such raw, desperate longing on Every Time I Think of You by the Babies. It's a wonderfully dark, clear Friday night out there, just perfect for a little late night confession on Next Radio. Lean in close, because this begins with a stark, lonely acoustic confession. Limp Bizkit with Behind Blue Eyes.

18 degrees and a clear sky tonight in Santa Gertrudis, where Moby just left his soul on the terrace within my heart. Before the news and weather update, let this Friday evening settle down with a quiet plea from Bread. And baby, I'ma want you.

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1: This is the Next Radio News. I'm James Martin. The Nobel Peace Prize has been awarded to Navi Pillay, the South African human rights lawyer and judge who chaired a United Nations commission that concluded Israel had committed genocide against Palestinians in Gaza. The Norwegian Nobel Committee praised her decades of work in courts investigating war crimes. Israel's government has rejected the finding and strongly denounced the award. Hours after the announcement, the Trump administration imposed sweeping new sanctions on the International Criminal Court, where Pillay once served as a judge, as part of its continuing campaign against the institution. In Central America, a powerful earthquake measuring 7.6 has struck off the southern coast of Panama, triggering tsunami warnings across much of Central and South America. The U.S. Geological Survey says hazardous waves are possible along coastlines in Costa Rica, Ecuador, Peru, Nicaragua, Guatemala, El Salvador, and Mexico. Closer to home, four people have been injured after two cars collided on the PM 804 road near the petrol station in Santa Gertrudis on Ivisa on Friday afternoon. Emergency services say three of the injured suffered minor injuries, while a fourth was taken to the Policlinica Nuestra Señora del Rosario in Ivisa town for treatment. That's the latest on Next Radio. And the weather here on Ibiza. It's 20 degrees right now with clear skies. Staying dry with a high of 22 and a low of 19 overnight. The sun rises again at 58 past 7. Tomorrow a little warmer, a high of 24. That's the weather on Next Radio.
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0: Samantha Lawrence.
1: A cool 18 degrees out on the terrace tonight, and the dark sky is completely clear. That guitar solo Eddie Van Halen recorded in just one take still sounds absolutely blistering on Beat It by Michael Jackson. Welcome to this new hour of After Hours on Nex Radio, where the music just keeps unfolding. Think about how a simple message of hope can completely shift your perspective when you need it most. 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

Did anyone else feel that slide guitar pierce right through the dark tonight? George Harrison poured his absolute soul into My Sweet Lord. It's a clear 18 degrees out there on the terrace, the perfect Friday night vibe on Next Radio for a total shift in mood. This next acoustic intro has a beautiful sun-drenched desperation that leads straight into America with Sister Golden Hair.

Tim Hardin poured pure raw soul into Simple Song of Freedom. Right now, it's a clear 18 degrees under the dark Ibiza night sky. This urgent tempo shift on Next Radio demands your absolute attention before the half hour. 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

0: The studio line has just gone crazy tonight, and we have Jack on the line from Manchester. All right, mate?
1: All right. In a bit of a rush. But can you play Suicide Blonde by INXS?
0: Oh, INXS. Is there someone special in the car with you tonight, then?
1: Just my sister, actually.
0: Are you trying to annoy her with your terrible singing, Jack?
1: Too right. She absolutely hates my voice.
0: Turn it up loud for her. Here is Suicide Blonde by...

Someone like you makes it hard to live without somebody else. Someone like you makes it easy to give.

Okay. Rod Stewart certainly knew how to sell a heartbreak on Reason to Believe. His legendary backing band, The Faces, actually went completely uncredited on that original recording. Now, Next Radio has some heavy staring contest tension to carry us into this Friday Night Terrace vibe with Kane and Damn Those Eyes.

That wild opening guitar riff from Guns N' Roses on Sweet Child O' Mine still has so much bite. Did you know the band wrote that whole track in just one afternoon? Next Radio is so glad you're listening on this clear 18-degree Friday night. In a moment, we have the Supremes, but first,

The Supremes certainly knew how to tease with those hand claps on Where Did Our Love Go? Before the news and 18 degree weather update, let this gorgeous melody prove that some things are meant to be. Chicago, with You're the Inspiration.

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1: This is the Next Radio News. I'm James Martin. The Nobel Peace Prize has been awarded to Navi Pillay, the South African human rights lawyer and judge who chaired a United Nations commission that concluded Israel had committed genocide against Palestinians in Gaza. The Norwegian Nobel Committee praised her decades of work in courts investigating war crimes. Israel's government has rejected the finding and strongly denounced the award. Hours after the announcement, the Trump administration imposed sweeping new sanctions on the International Criminal Court, where Pillay once served as a judge, as part of its continuing campaign against the institution. In Central America, a powerful earthquake measuring 7.6 has struck off the southern coast of Panama, triggering tsunami warnings across much of Central and South America. The U.S. Geological Survey says hazardous waves are possible along coastlines in Costa Rica, Ecuador, Peru, Nicaragua, Guatemala, El Salvador, and Mexico. Closer to home, four people have been injured after two cars collided on the PM 804 road near the petrol station in Santa Gertrudis on Ivisa on Friday afternoon. Emergency services say three of the injured suffered minor injuries, while a fourth was taken to the Policlínica Nuestra Señora del Rosario in Ivisa town for treatment. That's the latest on Next Radio. And the weather here on Ibiza. It's 20 degrees right now with clear skies. Staying dry with a high of 22 and a low of 19 overnight. The sun rises again at 58 past 7. Tomorrow a little warmer, a high of 24. That's the weather on Next Radio.
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1: Streetlights reflecting on the wet pavement, a warm breeze, and that irresistible bass line bouncing out of the speakers. Sly and the Family Stone absolutely nailed the art of the perfect groove on Everyday People. Welcome to this new hour of After Hours on Next Radio, where we're keeping the Friday night energy moving under a clear 18-degree sky. This next song strips everything right back to the absolute essentials with just an acoustic guitar, a harmonica, and pure, honest emotion. Here's Neil Young with Heart of Gold.

Vandenberg surely poured some serious fire into that guitar solo on Burning Heart. Absolute class. Now, let's slide into a much cooler Friday night vibe under this dark sky with Yusone Dar and Nene Cherry on 7 Seconds.

I still try to stand on one foot when Stevie Nicks does that high note. Fleetwood Mac, Dreams. It's a clear 18 degrees under the dark Ibiza sky tonight as we head toward the half hour on Next Radio. Here's Four Seasons with Silver Star.

Seven musicians stood in that tiny studio to create the magic of Moondance by Van Morrison. Did they know they were making history under this dark Friday night sky? This gorgeous 18-degree breeze has me wanting something with a real swagger to keep the terrace moving on Next Radio. I always lose my mind when Bette Midler takes on Beast of Burden,

Los Angeles, the mid-70s, and the Eagles were busy capturing absolute heartbreak with Lion Eyes. Out here in Santa Eulalia, the Friday night sky is completely dark and clear as we shift our focus toward a search for higher ground with Tom Petty and Square One.

Right. Those frantic horns on Sussudio by Phil Collins always leave me completely breathless. One more record before the top of the hour, and then the news and weather will follow shortly on Next Radio. Let this next gorgeous melody wash over your Friday night with Morgan Luna and Ashes in the Key of Blue.

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1: This is the Next Radio News. I'm Caroline Ross. The Nobel Peace Prize has been awarded to Navi Pillay, the South African human rights lawyer and international judge. She was honoured for her work showing that legal measures can help prevent war crimes and genocide. The choice has drawn strong criticism from Israel after Ms. Pillay previously chaired a United Nations commission that concluded Israel had committed genocide against Palestinians in Gaza. In the United Arab Emirates, prosecutors say the co-pilot who tried to seize control of a Dubai to Tel Aviv flight last week was planning a suicide attack on the passenger terminal at Israel's main airport. He attacked the plane's pilot with an axe before being overpowered. And in Central America, a powerful earthquake measuring around 7.7 in magnitude has struck southern Panama, triggering tsunami warnings along Pacific coasts from Mexico down to Ecuador, with more than a dozen aftershocks reported. The alert for the immediate region has since been lifted. Closer to home, as previously reported, four people were injured, three of them slightly, when two cars collided on the road near Santa Gertrudis. One person was taken to hospital in Ivisa for treatment. That's the latest on Next Radio. And the weather here on Ibiza. It's 18 degrees right now with clear skies, staying dry with a high of 22 and a low of 19 overnight. The sun rises at 57 past 7. Tomorrow, a little warmer, a high of 24. That's the weather on Next Radio.
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1: I still get goosebumps hearing Mick Jagger shout those final choruses on Tumbling Dice by the Rolling Stones. Rob Hudson here, welcoming you to Next Radio After Dark. 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
2: She took off stockings.

That massive swirling organ chord from Pink Floyd still hangs in the dark air after the epic journey of Shine On You Crazy Diamond. A quick look outside, 18 degrees in Ibiza town right now, and the night sky is absolutely clear. Did you know the artist behind this next record actually studied modern history at university before choosing a life of folk pop storytelling? It makes perfect sense when you hear how he weaves historical figures and classic literature into his lyrics, turning a simple pop song into a vivid 3-minute movie. I always get completely lost in the cinematic late night mystery of Al Stewart with Year of the Cat.

Los Angeles, back when that sleek Latin-infused groove was first born, Steely Dan absolutely masterclassed the airwaves with Do It Again. We're heading fast toward the half hour under this beautiful dark sky.

David Bowie completely soared on Heroes, and that legendary guitar feedback was actually created by Brian Eno standing in the studio hallway. Now let's hop aboard a runaway train.

0: This is the Next Radio News. I'm Caroline Ross. The Nobel Peace Prize has been awarded to Navi Pillay, the South African human rights lawyer and international judge. She was honoured for her work showing that legal measures can help prevent war crimes and genocide. The choice has drawn strong criticism from Israel after Ms. Pillay previously chaired a United Nations commission that concluded Israel had committed genocide against Palestinians in Gaza. In the United Arab Emirates, prosecutors say the co-pilot who tried to seize control of a Dubai to Tel Aviv flight last week was planning a suicide attack on the passenger terminal at Israel's main airport. He attacked the plane's pilot with an axe before being overpowered. And in Central America, a powerful earthquake measuring around 7.7 in magnitude has struck southern Panama, triggering tsunami warnings along Pacific coasts from Mexico down to Ecuador, with more than a dozen aftershocks reported. The alert for the immediate region has since been lifted. Closer to home, as previously reported, four people were injured, three of them slightly, when two cars collided on the road near Santa Gertrudis. One person was taken to hospital in Ivisa for treatment. That's the latest on Next Radio. And the weather here on Ibiza. It's 18 degrees right now with clear skies, staying dry with a high of 22 and a low of 19 overnight. The sun rises at 57 past 7. Tomorrow, a little warmer, a high of 24. That's the weather on Next Radio.
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1: That vocal blend on Help Is On Its Way by Little River Band always reminds me of coastal road trips. We continue this hour of Next Radio After Dark under a clear sky. Here are the Beatles with While My Guitar Weeps.

Did that massive, soaring vocal climax make you forget all about the cold reality of the clock? Or was it just the sheer late-night magic of Miracles by Jefferson Starship? Under this perfectly clear 18-degree Friday night sky, we're shifting the mood entirely on Next Radio, moving away from those lush 70s harmonies to a performance that feels incredibly intimate, like a private concert happening right on your terrace. The legendary guitar work on this next recording was actually captured completely live on stage, giving the instrument a raw, crying quality that speaks directly to the soul. Listen for that incredibly clean, weeping guitar solo that starts almost immediately, dire straits with you and your friend.

Right, did you actually try to hit those impossibly high harmony notes just then? Toto absolutely nailed that transition on Rosanna. The rest of this hour on Next Radio brings a gorgeous 18 degree breeze under our clear night sky, plus some classic 80s synth pop. Here's Genesis with Abacop.

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That vocal climax on Crazy by Seal completely takes my breath away every single time. It's pure genius. Under this clear Friday night sky on Next Radio, we're shifting into a massive, legendary space. I always get completely lost in the guitar solo on Comfortably Numb by Roger Waters.

I always think of old movie theaters when those final chords fade. That was Celluloid Heroes by The Kinks. 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Tina Turner, the best. Next.